Every rip is a weapon. Every vote is a strike. The battle for the greatest rock band of all time is on. 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

64 enter. Only one band will claim the crown. The battle for the greatest rock band of all time is off. 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

0: And now, the amp's cool, the dust settles, but only you can decide who's walking away with a win. Power 100's Rock Wars. Let's vote.
1: Tally up all your votes on 1300 89 19 29. He drives a Woolies truck around. Andrew, g'day, mate. How are you? What are you up to?
2: Hey, Karina. I'm in your neck of the woods today.
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And don't be selfish and keep this all to yourself and don't eat shellfish. Hate is trying to take someone else's love for yourself. But I'm here to tell you that love is trying to help someone else. I realize that you have tried and tried and are just about ready to give up.

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Yeah, with that kind of breakfast show, we give you flowers. All right, so Pete did the Sydney Marathon yesterday. We're looking for your marathon bands. Go on some Friday.

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1: Yes, yes, yes, yes, yes.

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Just a pure rock battle. The battle for the greatest rock band of all time is on. 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
3: Traffic's been under speed. Wilcox Street inbounds through Cosgrove, also building through Garvin and Currajong approaching Hugh Street. Dalrymple Road getting heavier through Mount Louisa and Headley approaching Bamford Lane and also through Nathan Street.

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0: 8 degrees. Here in the city, on the corner of Stanley and Sturt Street at our Power 100 home, it's 22.
1: All hail the Queen. Fresh off the ferry and ready to rock your workday. Workdays with KB starts now on Power 100.